you made. 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
1: 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You're still young, that's your fault. There's so much you have to know.

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1: 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This all or nothing really got away, you're driving me crazy.